intelligence report indicates Russia likely played a key role in helping Iran identify and target secret CIA locations in the Gulf. Officials suspect Iranian forces used Russian-enhanced drones equipped with navigation systems designed to bypass jamming technology. In sport, the Penrith Panthers have suffered a hit ahead of tonight's NRL game against the Eels, with star fullback Dylan Edwards ruled out. Tom Jenkins will start at fullback. That's the news and sport headlines. More details soon. D180.

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1: Every now and then, my daughter will have a nightmare. She wakes up crying, screaming out for daddy. When I hear her voice, I run to her. The other night, it was like 2 a.m. and I was in a deep sleep. When I jumped out of bed, I tripped over and smashed myself on the closet. I love my daughter so much that anytime she cries out, I will run to her no matter what. God loves you more than any earthly parent could love their child. God is the perfect dad who created you to be in a loving relationship with Him. If you call out to God, He will answer. If you cry out to God, He will run to you. God doesn't sleep. He's not too busy to help. His heart is for you, and His sole desire is to be with you through this life and eternity. So what are you waiting for? Reach out to God today.
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0: We know it's not always easy to live different. 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
1: To love God is to keep his ways. The Bible shows us in 1 John 5 verse 3 that loving God means keeping his commandments, and his commandments are not burdensome.
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0: August 11 is Census Night, where we can all play a role in Australia's future. One of the most contentious questions in the census is around religion. We asked researcher Ruth Powell what the census actually means when it asks what religion you identify as.
1: There's believing, belonging, and behaving. When we're talking about identifying, we're talking about a statement of belonging. Do I feel I belong to this group? The other parts of being religious, though, are how you believe. Do you believe in God? What do you believe about Jesus? And then there's behaving. Do you pray? That's a religious behavior. Do you read the Bible?
0: Whether you believe, belong, or behave like a Christian, we encourage you to express your faith on Census Night by selecting the box that best describes you. And remember, you can always select Other and simply write Christian. 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

0: the remaining bit of the cocoon. The butterfly started to emerge easily, but it had a swollen body and shriveled wings. The boy kept watching the butterfly because he expected it to open up its wings and fly. He watched and watched, but nothing happened. The butterfly spent the rest of its life crawling around with a swollen body and shriveled wings. It was never able to fly. What this boy did not understand was that the restricting cocoon and the struggle required for the butterfly to get through the tiny opening was nature's way of forcing fluid from the body of the butterfly into its wings so that it would be ready for flight once it achieved its freedom from the cocoon. Sometimes, struggles are exactly what we need in our life. If nature allowed us to go through our life without any obstacles, it would cripple us. We would not be as strong as what we could have been. So, enjoy the process. I'm Andy Kerr.
1: Go against the flow. Rock the boat. Change your life.
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1: The word for today comes from Joshua chapter 1 verse 9. Be strong and courageous. When God told Joshua, be strong and courageous, the word be really means become. It's not like a computer in which you enter a password and hey, presto, you're courageous. Courage is a quality you grow into. Like filling bigger shoes the more you walk in them, the more comfortable they become. Joshua had already been to the promised land. He knew there were 7 nations to be conquered. He was well aware of the problems he'd have to face. So God said, do not be afraid of those nations, for the Lord is among you, and he is a great and awesome God. The job you're about to take on may look more like a battlefield than a bed of roses, but God will be with you. He will give you solutions for the problems and strength for the battles. The Lord your God will drive those nations out ahead of you. God will go ahead of you and arrange everything. He will help you make the right connections and provide you with the needed resources. The Lord will drive those nations out little by little. You will not clear them away all at once. God works in us one area at a time. Life's not one big battle. It's a series of small daily struggles required to defeat the enemies that stand in your way. 23 chapters later, God was still telling Israel to be courageous. Courage is like oxygen. You can't survive without it. It's not the absence of fear, it's the conquest of it. Courage means doing it afraid until you conquer fear. This has been your word for today.
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2: God wants us to exercise self-control, preparing our minds not to slip into our old ways of life and to be holy as our God is holy. 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

0: Mark Twain once said, 20 years from now, you'll be more disappointed by the things that you didn't do than by the ones that you did. So throw off the bow lines, sail away from the safe harbour, catch the trade winds in your sails, explore, dream, discover. Wow, what amazing words. Let me say to all of you out there to listen to these wise words and get a dream in your heart and start to act it out. We're all made for a purpose, and one of the worst things to let die in our life is hope or our dreams. We can do amazing things, and you're the right person for the job. You were born for such a time as this. So throw off the bow lines, sail away from the safe harbour, catch the trade winds in your sails, explore, dream, and discover. I'm Andy Kirk.
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1: I heard a quote that's pretty wild. It says it only takes 3 seconds of brave to do something you never thought you could do. Imagine what your life could look like if you told that girl or boy how you really felt about them. If you forgave your friend who let you down, or if you stuck up for that person who was getting bullied. 3 seconds of bravery could literally alter the course of your life or someone else's. 3 seconds of bravery could change the course of your eternity. Jesus sacrificed his life to pay the price for your sins so that you could be forgiven and set free from this debt. He did it so that you could be in an eternal, loving relationship with God. All it takes is 3 seconds of bravery to reach out to Jesus and receive what he's done for you. So what are you waiting for? Reach out to Jesus today.
0: For more, visit goodnewsunlimited.com.
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2: In stories making news, the Prime Minister has delivered the keynote speech at the Adelaide Convention Centre, where more than 2,000 Labor members have gathered. Anthony Albanese says he understands the cost of living pressures facing many Australians, claiming he'll deliver a fairer and better future for all. A One Nation senator has split with leader Pauline Hanson over support for the AUKUS alliance. Appearing on a podcast, Malcolm Roberts claimed Australia will never build or receive any nuclear submarines. Senator Roberts also says the US and UK forced Australia to sign onto net zero in order to get the AUKUS deal over the line. And the Gold Coast has secured hosting rights for the 2027 World Archery Para Championships, marking the first time it's being held in Australia. More than 300 athletes from more than 50 countries are set to take part in the event in August and September next year. I'm Naomi Millen with the latest headlines.
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1: 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It is written in Galatians 6, verse 8, "For he who sows to his flesh will reap corruption, but for he who sows to the Spirit will reap the Spirit everlasting life."
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0: August 11 is Census Night, where we can all play a role in Australia's future. One of the most contentious questions in the census is around religion. Perhaps you don't even like the word religion. You prefer to use the word relationship or faith. We asked researcher Ruth Powell whether we should select no religion in these circumstances.
1: It's like the word religion has become a bit corrupted, and people want to say, I'm not religious, maybe. They want to say, I'm spiritual, or I'm a Christian. I don't want to tick any of these boxes because it's bigger and more important than that. What will happen is that you will end up in the no religion box, and people will go, aha, see, church doesn't matter anymore. People don't believe in God. See, they tick the no religion box.
0: We encourage you to express your faith on Census Night by selecting the box that best describes you. And remember, you can always select other and simply write Christian.
1: It's the only way that you can tell the government that faith is important in your life.
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0: G'day, it's Andy Goulet from Red Frogs, or aka Boss Frog. You know, I find in life we struggle sometimes because we try to do everything by ourselves, and it's all about me striving and me trying to achieve things. But you know what? We can't do it by ourselves. And as soon as we come to that revelation that I can't do this by myself, it is the best place to be, because then we need others. Because we're not designed to do things by ourselves, we're designed to do things with others. And I find in life you can do anything you want in life if you include others. Don't be a Superman, don't put a cape on and try to do it all yourself, but include others in your journey, for together you'll make a bigger difference.
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2: Good afternoon. In stories making news. The seasonally adjusted unemployment rate has remained steady at 4.4% for June. The Australian Bureau of Statistics says 76,000 more people were employed in June, including 47,000 part-timers. There are reports in Victoria of another imminent challenge to Jacinta Allen's leadership. The Australian is reporting there's a growing discontent within her own faction, with many unimpressed with her presentation at a recent caucus retreat in Ballarat. Venezuela's ousted President Nicolas Maduro will go on trial for his drug trafficking case in New York in June next year. US forces snatched the former president and his wife from their compound in Caracas in January. And in sport, Mitch Lewis has turned his back on free agency, signing a four-year extension with Hawthorn. The 27-year-old was being pursued by a number of clubs, but ultimately chose to re-sign with the Hawks. I'm Gareth Stafford, and those are the latest news and sport headlines.
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1: The word for today comes from Joshua chapter 1 verse 9. Be strong and courageous. When God told Joshua, be strong and courageous, the word be really means become. It's not like a computer in which you enter a password and hey, presto, you're courageous. Courage is a quality you grow into, like filling bigger shoes the more you walk in them, the more comfortable they become. Joshua had already been to the promised land. He knew there were seven nations to be conquered. He was well aware of the problems he'd have to face. So God said, do not be afraid of those nations, for the Lord is among you, and he is a great and awesome God. The job you're about to take on may look more like a battlefield than a bed of roses, but God will be with you. He will give you solutions for the problems and strength for the battles. The Lord your God will drive those nations out ahead of you. God will go ahead of you and arrange everything. He will help you make the right connections and provide you with the needed resources. The Lord will drive those nations out little by little. You will not clear them away all at once. God works in us one area at a time. Life's not one big battle. It's a series of small daily struggles required to defeat the enemies that stand in your way. 23 chapters later, God was still telling Israel to be courageous. Courage is like oxygen. You can't survive without it. It's not the absence of fear, it's the conquest of it. Courage means doing it afraid until you conquer fear. This has been your word for today.
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2: Good afternoon. In stories making news. A new court will be established dedicated to resolving workplace matters. The Prime Minister has announced the creation of a Fair Work Court at Labor's National Conference in Adelaide. An online retailer is being taken to court, accused of making false connections to victims of the Bondi terror attack. Fair Trading is seeking financial penalties against Bondi United, alleging it told customers it would donate a portion of its clothing sales to victims of the shooting. Fresh domain figures show house and unit prices across the capital cities fell by more than 1% in the June quarter. It marks the first quarterly decline in more than 3 years. Further drops are expected as rate hikes and budget changes weigh on the market. And in sport, the Perth Bears have confirmed the signing of Broncos Gihemat Shibasaki from 2027. Head coach Mal Meninga says the 28-year-old has been on their radar for some time. I'm Gareth Stafford, and those are the latest news and sport headlines.
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3: Welcome to another episode of Songs That Change You, where I sit down with a guest to discuss a song that has had a significant impact on their life. And I am joined today by a self-described Christian version of Avril Lavigne or Paramore from New England, USA, singer-songwriter Rachel DeLong. Hello, how are you?
4: Hi, I'm doing great. How about you?
3: I'm good, thank you. You've had a very busy few weeks with a stack of new music coming out already this year.
4: Yeah, in July I had my first single drop, which was That's Who He Is. And since I was headlining a couple festivals, so I wanted to get that one out before then. And then I just released Clarity. I need some clarity, a moment of your peace. Then Royalty.

0: And I have a ton of new music coming out. Like, I'm just excited to kind of get it out there because, like, it's been on my heart for a while. And when I write songs, I usually write it to like teach something to myself. And so, like, I'm excited to like share it with others so that it's not just like a personal thing, you know?
1: So it's almost like a form of therapy. You're getting it out there and it's released from you.
0: Yeah. I found songwriting as like a form of emotional therapy in fourth grade around. And it was just a way for me to like process the world around me. Then as I grew up and like started like my faith things happened and my faith started to become more and more of my own. When I would sit down to write about like what I was feeling or what I was processing, it would kind of like relate more and more to God until like I was like, oh, I guess I'm a Christian artist now. So it was just like, it was just very organic. But
1: No one told
0: no,
1: you. It was
0: definitely.
1: just like, oh, I guess that's what I'm doing now.
0: Yeah, because for me, songwriting is just kind of like sitting down and it's like saying like, okay, what am I feeling? What am I trying to process? What is going on? Like, what is real to me right now? And a lot of times now when I sit down, I'm like, okay, God, this is really hard. Like, this thing that's going on in my life is really hard. Like, what are you trying to teach me through that? Like, what should I remind myself of? Like, what should I do use as an anthem? And that's kind of where a lot of these new songs are coming from.
1: Is there a collection being put together? Are we getting an EP album? Like, what do artists even work towards these days? Because I feel like people just, it's the internet. You can just put out anything now.
0: Which is kind of the beauty of it too. Like when you write a song, there's this urge to like perfect it or to make it like perfect little baby to release into the world. But in reality, it's just a snapshot of where you are at that moment in time. Like I'm 20. I actually do have an EP coming out, which I'm very excited about. But I was joking with my manager, I should just name the EP like Rachel DeLong's Thoughts at 20 years old.
1: I guess that's kind of like Adele. Each of her albums are named after her age that she was when they were released. So, who she was at that moment, it's the same sort of thing.
0: Yeah, that's not going to be the name of the EP, I promise.
1: Okay. Something more creative. Yeah.
0: It's going to be called Air, HEIR, like
1: Okay.
0: I'm the heir of God. So it's based off of a verse in Romans that talks about us being heir of the throne, but also more so co-heirs with Jesus, since we are the children of God. Since I wrote that song called Royalty, which talks about like my identity in Christ because of God, like since he's the Prince of Peace, since he's that undefeated king, like that makes me royalty. That makes me know my worth because I'm his child and how he sees me. It's Romans 8:17. Now, if we are children, then we are heirs, heirs of God and co-heirs with Christ, if indeed we share in his sufferings in order that we may also share in his glory. That's the inspiration for the EP.
1: I love it. Well, putting your music aside for a moment, what song are we going to be chatting about today that has changed you in some way?
0: I want to talk about Keep on Hoping by Riley Clemens. Come on.

0: this song came out in 2021. Mm-hmm. When did you first hear it?
1: I think I heard it in 2021.
0: Okay.
1: That was while I was in high school, and it was start of COVID year. It was a lot of shifts, and I was dealing at that point in my life, I was dealing with a lot of mental health issues. The high school that I grew up in was not that kind. It's New Hampshire, state that I grew up in. Less than 2% profess to be Christians. Actually, all of New England, less than 2% profess to be Christians. And so I knew of more Satanists in my high school than Christians.
0: Wow.
1: And I started touring doing Christian music when I was 13, 14. And so people knew what I would do on the weekends. People saw like the events that would host or like different things like that. Or if they looked me up, they knew what was going on. And so given that, I was known as the Christian. I was known as the person that they felt was like their opposition. And it taught me really how to minister to people who had varying beliefs than me and how to show kindness, even if they're frustrated with me or making assumptions about me or things like that. But no, I was dealing with some really severe bullying as well as the confusion that COVID brought. There were a couple of Satanists that burned Bibles in the parking lot of the school and sent me photos saying that it was because of me. It was just a really rough time.
0: Full on, yeah.
1: So this really affected my mental state. Like, you're in high school, you're trying to figure out who you are. And
0: yeah,
1: I knew what I believed. There were times that I was like, God, like, would it be easier if I didn't believe in you? But I couldn't change the fact that I did. That was the truth to me. And I was really struggling with the bullying and with what I was going through. And there were plenty of other things in my life that were difficult at the time. And I was dealing with suicidal ideation, which was something that I hadn't dealt with up to that point. Since I was receiving texts or DMs or things and like people commenting, telling me to kill myself or different things like that from these girls and a couple guys at high school. And so something had happened and I had just like snapped and I kind of gave up and I was driving and I was made the plan and I was on my way to take my own life. And I have like an old car that both of my brothers have, older brothers have learned to drive in. Like, it's an old car.
0: Uh-huh.
1: And the radio's broke on it. You have to like hit it to get it to work. And so I was driving and I was just like sobbing and the radio just suddenly turned on and it turned on to K-Love, which I didn't really listen to that much at the time. And it was Keep on Hoping by Riley Clemens. And the lyrics, like, even though they're more general, I pulled off to the side of the road and it was the only time in my life that I've heard God's voice, like directly, like audible speaking to me, since the lyrics were like, keep on hoping, don't you lose heart, and keep on singing. The lyrics talk about using your voice for God. And that was something that was causing me such strife in my life because of how people were treating me, because of using my voice. But hearing that song, it just broke me. And I felt God specifically telling me, like, Rachel, there's more to your life than just you.
0: Yeah.
1: I have people that I've created for you to reach. Your story is supposed to be for more than yourself. Like, you getting through this is going to be a testament of my power.
0: Wow.
1: So Keep on Hoping was the song that he used to kind of pull me into that space. And I know that this isn't the story for a lot of people, but after that moment, that cycle of thought, the suicidal ideation, it disappeared. And he healed that in me, which was the most weight lifted off my shoulders. Like, it's not that I don't still deal with dark times, but even when I'm feeling that depression, I don't have that urge. It's healed in me. And that was just like the most amazing miracle for my life.
0: Wow. You've talked openly about your struggles in even in some of your songs and things. How are you doing these days?
1: They're great.
0: That's good. Okay, I just wanted to double check on you.
1: Oh, no. I've been through a lot, but I've seen God's goodness through it. I've seen him heal me. I've seen him use what the enemy meant for evil for good. My parents, especially when I was younger, they stepped in and helped connected me with therapy, with a Christian therapist who I still talk to this day. And between therapy and God and different, like, there have been verses, like, especially, like, the story of Hagar when she titles God the God who sees me. That was so instrumental for me during that time. Knowing that even when I was feeling that way, that God sees me where I'm at. Because the biggest lie that depression tells you is that you're alone.
0: Yeah, you're on your own. Yeah.
1: God's there for you. He sees you. He's the God who sees you. And so, yeah.
0: You've played with Riley Clemens, am I right? Have you told her this story?
1: During that show, it was very rambunctious and we didn't get a time to connect.
0: Okay.
1: But thinking back, like, God was telling me, I'm going to use you in music. You just need to put yourself out there. You need to keep going. And literally, like, within a couple years, I was opening for the person who wrote that song.
0: Yeah.
1: And also, she wrote it with a couple of co-writers that since then, I've written with both of those people.
0: Oh, wow.
1: And especially at the Riley Clemens show, like, I didn't get much time to talk with her, but she was so sweet every time I did. But the line of middle school girls that were at my table for me to meet afterwards was out the door. It was the biggest line that I've had. And it was just like, it was me seeing God working through it. Like, since some of those girls were coming up to me, the show was in New England. So these girls were coming up to me and they were like, hey, like, I'm being bullied at school and I don't know what to do. And I'm like, I can talk to you about that. I know what that's like. I know. And I can point them to how God got me through that. And it was just such a reminder, like, of me saying, like, okay, this is where God designed me to be.
0: Yeah, what the devil intended for bad, God has used for good. Those incidents that happened to you to be able to pass on to that next generation, that must feel pretty good.
1: It's healing for me.
0: Yeah.
1: Because, like, no matter how much hardship I've been through, I know that God's so much stronger than any of that.
0: You must hear quite regularly from listeners and fans and things, stories that are similar to your own.
1: Yeah, I do.
0: It's a big responsibility that you now have, I guess.
1: Yeah, but I think that that's not a weight for me to bear. If I was trying to control the story that I'm telling or basically what I'm doing with Christian music, it wouldn't work. Because, like, I know of singers who are much better than me. I know of singers who have been working for longer than me. Not saying that I haven't put in hard work, but they're still not in the position or given the opportunities that God's given me. And that just kind of shows me that it's not me who brought me to this point. It's God. If I tried to control it of, like, oh, like, I need to be able to help this person. I don't need to be able to help this person. I just need to try and put myself out there so that God can reach them. I'm not the person who heals. He does, you know?
0: Rachel, you're very mature and very switched on for someone such a young age. I'm very impressed.
1: Thank you. I still kind of view myself as that girl in high school or middle school who would run to her room to, like, songwrite to try and feel better. So it still is amazing whenever somebody comments or comes up to me and says, hey, like, I feel that song too. Like, I love this. It's still, like, that little girl in me that was, like, scared, she just kind of gets so happy. Like, you know what I'm saying? Like,
0: yeah, yeah.
1: Knowing that, like, other people are being helped through the music that I'm making still blows my mind.
0: Before we put the song on for everyone, if somebody is struggling with something similar to your own story, Rachel, what's your advice for them?
1: There is a reprieve from what you're going through, that it's not hopeless, and especially that God sees you. Even if you feel like your mind is dark and even if you feel like you can't control it, just know that God's more powerful than that. And that even if you're struggling, he doesn't need you to be perfect. He doesn't need you to be feeling great to come to him. You can bring him everything, even if it's hard. And that you are so seen by him.
0: This song changed your life, and I'm looking forward to hearing how it affects others when listening to it now as well. Keep on hoping, from Riley Clemens. Rachel, thank you so much for joining us.
1: Of course. Thank you for having me.

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My name is Aiden. 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
2: Good afternoon. In stories making news, there's a growing push for a royal commission into the killings of women and girls. A petition started 6 months ago has now gained a national following, weeks after the alleged murder of four women in just 4 days. Houthi rebels claim to have fired on two Saudi oil tankers in the Red Sea. The Iran-backed group claims the vessels were targeted for violating a blockade they'd announced they were implementing in the area. They claim a further 10 ships have been forced to retreat. New research reveals 1 in 5 Australians are skipping hygiene essentials to make ends meet. The Good 360 report found young people are most at risk, with more than half experiencing hygiene poverty at some point. Women, single parents and renters also amongst those affected. And in the AFL, St Kilda forward Max King is set to return to the field after nearly 2 years out with injury when the Saints face North Melbourne on Sunday. I'm Gareth Stafford, and those are the latest news and sport headlines.
0: V180.

0: So what does it mean to live different?
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2: To be an approved worker, you must stay away from the things that stimulate youthful lust and keep a pure heart. In Paul's first letter to Timothy, in chapter 2, verse 22, he says, "Run from anything that stimulates youthful lusts. Instead, pursue righteous living, faithfulness, love, and peace. Enjoy the companionship of those who call on the Lord with pure hearts."
1: Live different.
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0: August 11 is Census Night, where we can all play a role in Australia's future. One of the most contentious questions in the census is around religion. We asked researcher Ruth Powell what the census actually means when it asks what religion you identify as.
1: There's believing, belonging, and behaving. When we're talking about identifying, we're talking about a statement of belonging. Do I feel I belong to this group? The other parts of being religious, though, are how you believe. Do you believe in God? What do you believe about Jesus? And then there's behaving. Do you pray? That's a religious behavior. Do you read the Bible?
0: Whether you believe, belong, or behave like a Christian, we encourage you to express your faith on Census Night by selecting the box that best describes you. And remember, you can always select Other and simply write Christian. 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V180.

0: There are lots of different reasons why our relationships need to end. Some couples drift apart due to perhaps different interests, values, feelings, and ideas. Maybe you just don't enjoy being together anymore. Maybe you begin to argue. Maybe you don't want the same thing. Regardless of the reason, it's important to be honest with each other and true to yourself. Most people go through a breakup, or several, in their lives. You might have already been through one before. You know it can be painful, even though you know that your decision is for the best. Breaking up is hard. You might be full of mixed emotional feelings. You begin to wonder if things will get better, if you'll regret the decision, or if you should give it another chance. What you need to recognize is that your feelings are there for a reason. The first thing you need to do is talk about your feelings. Discuss any issues with the other person directly. They might be feeling the same way. There might be reasons for your concerns. You could even be creating mountains from molehills. Respect the other person enough to discuss it. Don't avoid the issue and don't be harsh or rash with your decisions. Certainly don't have these conversations over text. Even though it might be a difficult or uncomfortable situation, remember to care for the other person, be respectful, and have dignity in all you do. Think through what you'd like to say so that you don't say something you'll regret. And remember to care for the other person. You've been through a lot with them, and they deserve that. I'm Mel Harris, talking relationships.
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0: Have you ever been angry? I have. There are times that I've been so mad that I actually forgot what I was mad about in the first place. People might tell you anger is a bad thing, but I want to tell you that it's okay. Anger is an important emotion. It means something has happened to hurt us. Something has happened to get us a bit riled up. So what should we do instead? Well, instead of getting angry at people, the best thing to do is take some time out. Time to get away, stomp around a bit, hit your pillow. If someone asks what's wrong, to say, well, I'm angry, just give me a moment. But afterwards, talk to someone that you trust. Have a chat, let them know what's happened, talk about what's hurting, and work through it. It's okay to feel emotions. It's about what we are, but it's how we do it. I'm Andy Kirk.
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1: The word for today comes from Joshua chapter 1 verse 9. Be strong and courageous. When God told Joshua, be strong and courageous, the word be really means become. It's not like a computer in which you enter a password and hey, presto, you're courageous. Courage is a quality you grow into, like filling bigger shoes the more you walk in them, the more comfortable they become. Joshua had already been to the promised land. He knew there were seven nations to be conquered. He was well aware of the problems he'd have to face. So God said, do not be afraid of those nations, for the Lord is among you, and he is a great and awesome God. The job you're about to take on may look more like a battlefield than a bed of roses, but God will be with you. He will give you solutions for the problems and strength for the battles. The Lord your God will drive those nations out ahead of you. God will go ahead of you and arrange everything. He will help you make the right connections and provide you with the needed resources. The Lord will drive those nations out little by little. You will not clear them away all at once. God works in us one area at a time. Life's not one big battle. It's a series of small daily struggles required to defeat the enemies that stand in your way. 23 chapters later, God was still telling Israel to be courageous. Courage is like oxygen. You can't survive without it. It's not the absence of fear, it's the conquest of it. Courage means doing it afraid until you conquer fear. This has been The Word for Today.
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0: Let's be real. Living different isn't always easy. Life's hard. We get discouraged, question our faith, and it's easy to feel alone. But the good news is, you aren't alone. God's got your back, and so do we. So if there's something you'd like prayer for, text us your prayer request on 0401 132 888 and we'll be praying for you. That's 0401 132 888.
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0: B180.
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0: God, let me see it for what it is. 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
1: When Jesus walked the earth, so many people loved him because of how much he helped them. But then there were those who hated Jesus because he didn't fit into their way of life. One time, a bunch of these haters grabbed Jesus and dragged him to the edge of a cliff to throw him off. But when they got to the edge, Jesus simply turned around and walked straight through them like he was untouchable. You see, Jesus was all powerful. No one could take his life unless he allowed them to. At the cross, Jesus chose to lay down his life for you. No one took it from him. He chose to pay the price for your sins. No one gives up their life for someone else unless they love them incredibly. Jesus gave up his life for you. Will you receive what he's done for you? What are you waiting for? Reach out to Jesus today.
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2: The works of the flesh are evident, and in Galatians 5, verse 19 to 21, it makes it plainly obvious. Sexual immorality, impurity, lustful pleasures, idolatry, sorcery, hostility, quarreling, jealousy, outbursts of anger, selfish ambition, dissension, division, envy, drunkenness, wild parties, and other sins like these. It's all a desire of the flesh. Let me tell you again, as I have before, that anyone living that sort of life will not inherit the kingdom of God.
0: Live different.
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0: August 11 is Census Night, where we can all play a role in Australia's future. One of the most contentious questions in the census is around religion. Perhaps you don't even like the word religion. You prefer to use the word relationship or faith. We asked researcher Ruth Powell whether we should select no religion in these circumstances.
1: It's like the word religion has become a bit corrupted, and people want to say, I'm not religious, maybe. They want to say, I'm spiritual, or I'm a Christian. I don't want to tick any of these boxes because it's bigger and more important than that. What will happen is that you will end up in the no religion box, and people will go, aha, see? Church doesn't matter anymore. People don't believe in God. See, they tick the no religion box.
0: We encourage you to express your faith on Census Night by selecting the box that best describes you. And remember, you can always select other and simply write Christian.
1: It's the only way that you can tell the government that faith is important in your life.
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1: A king had a dangerous army coming for Israel. The Israelites were way outnumbered, so they called out to God, asking him how they could win this battle. God replied, saying, "Your young officers will lead you to victory." It wasn't the old lieutenants or the experienced captains who won the war. It was the young officers. Just because you're young doesn't mean you can't make a difference. If you put your trust in God, He will show you ways that you can help change people's lives. He will give you opportunities to bring hope and peace to others. Don't wait until you're old and gray to live a life with purpose, because God has plans for you here and now to make a difference on this earth. What are you waiting for? Reach out to God today.
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1: It is a constant daily battle in exercising self-control as our flesh wars against the spirit. 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

0: understanding. Here's some big words that I want us to look at today. These words talk about being aware of others, seeing that they need your help and doing something about it. You are considerate when you think of someone else's feelings, like when you see another kid at school who's hungry, he's got no lunch, so you share something with him. You're compassionate when you can imagine what someone else is feeling, like when you're sad because you know your mum or dad is sad. You are understanding when you see something needs to be done, like when you see your dog's water bowl is empty, so you fill it up so it can have a drink. These are big words, and it takes a big person to actually act out consideration, compassion, and understanding. I'm Andy Kirk.
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1: The word for today comes from John 14, verse 26. The Helper, the Holy Spirit, will teach you all things. Jesus said, "The Helper, the Holy Spirit, will teach you all things and bring to your remembrance all things that I said to you." When you need to make a critical decision, you need the Holy Spirit of wisdom and revelation. When you're in a difficult situation and unsure of what to say, just say whatever is given to you at the time, for it is not you speaking, but the Holy Spirit. That's from Mark chapter 13, verse 11. When you find it hard to show love, the fruit of the Spirit is love. That's from Galatians 5, verse 22. The same is true with every fruit of the Spirit. Do you need to overcome addiction? The fruit of the Spirit is self-control. Of course, that's an oxymoron because it doesn't come from you. It's the Spirit who manufactures it. So it's really Spirit control. What you need more of is the Holy Spirit. And for the record, the Spirit of God doesn't just want to fill you. He also wants to stretch you and increase your capacity. If you feel like your life is in chaos today, the Spirit of God is hovering, just as He did at the dawn of creation, when He brought light out of darkness, order out of chaos, and beauty out of nothingness. No matter what question you have, the Holy Spirit is the answer. No matter what problem you face, the Holy Spirit is the solution. You need as much of Him as you can get, so you need to yield as much of yourself to Him as you can. This has been your word for today.
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0: The role that our parents have in our lives is one of the keys to our relationships with other people. Whether we had a positive or negative experience with either one or both of our parents has a dramatic influence on how we receive and give our love to others. A lack of love and attention from our parents often motivates their children to go searching for love in other relationships. This is often misguided and leading to further disappointment. Too much love and attention from our parents can cause some children to feel smothered and withdraw from their relationships. Furthermore, what we see from our parents' relationships with each other also will influence us positively or negatively. Take some time to reflect on the relationship that your parents had with each other and with yourself. Think about how this affects your view of love and life today. You don't have control of the past, but you do have the ability to change the present and the future. I'm Mel Harris, talking relationships.
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1: I was in Kmart doing some shopping with my little girl. One second she was with me and the next she was gone. My heart was pounding as I began to rush around the aisles. I started to scream out her name, and then some other people joined me running around yelling her name. Finally, someone found her because she stepped out from hiding inside a clothes rack. I hugged her, kissed her, and told her I would never leave her. I would have sold everything I had to help find her. You are God's precious child, and He's been searching you out your whole life. He's even got other random people like me trying to point you to Him. God gave up everything when Jesus laid down His life for you on the cross, but you have to want to be found. You have to step out and receive God's love. So what are you waiting for? Reach out to Jesus today.
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1: I have these memories of when we were back in church and wearing a mask, and my mask being soaked through with tears whenever we sang that song, because that's exactly what I needed. There's so much value in just the power of Jesus' name.
2: And then this song, to me, is a beautiful reminder that my understanding is so limited compared to God's grand design.
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0: Martin Luther King is famous for many things and many quotes, but perhaps one that defined who he was is, "Our lives begin to end the day we become silent about things that matter." Martin Luther King did not stay silent about the things that mattered to him. In fact, he challenged the things of civil rights so much that he changed the course of history in America. What are you passionate about? What is your complaint? What are you willing to stand up for? Because if you stay silent, in the words of Dr. King, our lives begin to end that day. I'm Andy Kerr.
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1: The word for today comes from John 14, verse 26. The Helper, the Holy Spirit, will teach you all things. Jesus said, "The Helper, the Holy Spirit, will teach you all things and bring to your remembrance all things that I said to you." When you need to make a critical decision, you need the whole spirit of wisdom and revelation. When you're in a difficult situation and unsure of what to say, just say whatever is given to you at the time, for it is not you speaking, but the Holy Spirit. That's from Mark chapter 13, verse 11. When you find it hard to show love, the fruit of the Spirit is love. That's from Galatians 5, verse 22. The same is true with every fruit of the Spirit. Do you need to overcome addiction? The fruit of the Spirit is self-control. Of course, that's an oxymoron because it doesn't come from you. It's the Spirit who manufactures it. So it's really Spirit control. What you need more of is the Holy Spirit. And for the record, the Spirit of God doesn't just want to fill you, He also wants to stretch you and increase your capacity. If you feel like your life is in chaos today, the Spirit of God is hovering, just as He did at the dawn of creation, when He brought light out of darkness, order out of chaos, and beauty out of nothingness. No matter what question you have, the Holy Spirit is the answer. No matter what problem you face, the Holy Spirit is the solution. You need as much of Him as you can get, so you need to yield as much of yourself to Him as you can. This has been your word for today.
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0: Let's be real. Living different isn't always easy. Life's hard. We get discouraged, question our faith, and it's easy to feel alone. But the good news is, you aren't alone. God's got your back, and so do we. So if there's something you'd like prayer for, text us your prayer request on 0401 132 888 and we'll be praying for you. 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

0: August 11 is Census Night, where we can all play a role in Australia's future. One of the most contentious questions in the census is around religion. We asked researcher Ruth Powell what the census actually means when it asks what religion you identify as.
1: There's believing, belonging, and behaving. When we're talking about identifying, we're talking about a statement of belonging. Do I feel I belong to this group? The other parts of being religious, though, are how you believe. Do you believe in God? What do you believe about Jesus? And then there's behaving. Do you pray? That's a religious behavior. Do you read the Bible?
0: Whether you believe, belong, or behave like a Christian, we encourage you to express your faith on Census Night by selecting the box that best describes you. And remember, you can always select Other and simply write Christian. 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

0: A man once owned a lolly shop, and obviously his main customers were young children coming daily to buy these lollies. There was one particular child who always brought fake money to pay for these. Nevertheless, he always accepted the cash, knowing that he was gaining no benefit from this. Someone once questioned him about this, to which he replied, "The only reason I'm accepting this fake money is to remind myself not to be fake in other areas in my life." The truth is, guys, so many people are not living life as the real them, but instead a cheap copy, or in some cases a complete fake. Let's become secure in the very person that we're made and who we're destined to be, and not live in this world as a fake. Let this be a bit of a reminder, like that money in the lolly shop. I'm Andy Kirk.
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2: Good afternoon. In stories making news, there's a growing push for a royal commission into the killings of women and girls. A petition started 6 months ago has now gained a national following, weeks after the alleged murder of four women in just 4 days. Houthi rebels claim to have fired on two Saudi oil tankers in the Red Sea. The Iran-backed group claims the vessels were targeted for violating a blockade they'd announced they were implementing in the area. They claim a further 10 ships have been forced to retreat. New research reveals 1 in 5 Australians are skipping hygiene essentials to make ends meet. The Good 360 report found young people are most at risk, with more than half experiencing hygiene poverty at some point. Women, single parents and renters also amongst those affected. And in the AFL, St Kilda forward Max King is set to return to the field after nearly 2 years out with injury when the Saints face North Melbourne on Sunday. I'm Gareth Stafford, and those are the latest news and sport headlines.
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1: There were dozens of trained soldiers armed with swords and shields all come to arrest one man. When they arrived at the place where he was, he called out to the soldiers, "Who are you here for?" And they replied, "Jesus of Nazareth." The man stepped forward and said, "I am him." And as Jesus said those words, the soldiers flew backwards and hit the ground, the weapons going everywhere. Jesus then surrendered himself over to the soldiers to be crucified. His words alone could knock down soldiers, but Jesus didn't come to fight or conquer. He came to lay down his life as payment for your sins. He came as a substitute to take the punishment for your mistakes. Jesus gave himself over so that you could be set free. What are you waiting for? Reach out to Jesus today.
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1: Newsbreak.
2: In stories making news, the federal shadow immigration minister says putting a time limit on asylum claims would be complete and utter madness. Labor members at the party's national conference will debate a motion to allow illegal immigrants to be freed from detention if their protection claim is unresolved after 90 days. Meantime, a new court will be established dedicated to resolving workplace matters. The Prime Minister has announced the creation of a Fair Work Court at Labor's National Conference. Seven WA emergency service specialists are being sent to the United States to help tackle more than 70 major bushfires burning across that country. It is the second such American deployment in 2 years. A police blitz at shopping centres across Melbourne and Geelong has netted more than 200 arrests during the winter school holidays. In sport, and Hawthorn forward Mitch Lewis has inked a new 4-year deal, keeping him at the club until at least the end of 2030. That's the news and sport headlines. I'm Tracy Weir. More details soon.
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0: G'day, it's Andy Goulet from Red Frogs Australia. You know, one of the myths in Aussie culture is drinking too much and you've got to drink a lot to have a great time, where actually the opposite is true. You know, waking up in a gutter with peas and carrots on your shirt, wondering why your head feels like it's been hit by a semi-trailer and why there's a dent in your car, you don't even know how it got there. That's not even fun, you know. And I think these days, you know, we need to make smarter choices. We realise that you can have a great time without getting drunk. You can have a great time without thinking. You have to drink a lot of alcohol to enjoy yourself. In fact, a cleaner lifestyle is cleaner fun and better fun.
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2: In stories making news, health and workplace issues are set to dominate the agenda of Labor's national conference as extra funding is unveiled for nuclear submarine construction. Day two of the Triennial Policy Forum will focus on aged care, the NDIS and healthcare issues. Policies focusing on women, Indigenous Australians, along with employment and workplace relations, will also feature prominently. The Australian economy has added just over 76,000 jobs over the past month, but more are part-time. Data shows a slight increase in the overall unemployment rate to 4.4% in June. More than 13,000 people have signed a petition calling for a royal commission into the killings of women and girls. Australian Femicide Watch founder Sherelle Moody says systematic failures need to be addressed. To the AFL, and another Nick Dacos masterclass has propelled Collingwood to a comeback 34-point away victory over Adelaide. That's the news and sport headlines. I'm Tracy Weir. More details soon. V180.

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1: The word for today comes from John 14, verse 26. The Helper, the Holy Spirit, will teach you all things. Jesus said, "The Helper, the Holy Spirit, will teach you all things and bring to your remembrance all things that I said to you." When you need to make a critical decision, you need the Holy Spirit of wisdom and revelation. When you're in a difficult situation and unsure of what to say, just say whatever is given to you at the time, for it is not you speaking, but the Holy Spirit. That's from Mark chapter 13, verse 11. When you find it hard to show love, the fruit of the Spirit is love. That's from Galatians 5, verse 22. The same is true with every fruit of the Spirit. Do you need to overcome addiction? The fruit of the Spirit is self-control. Of course, that's an oxymoron because it doesn't come from you. It's the Spirit who manufactures it. So it's really Spirit control. What you need more of is the Holy Spirit. And for the record, the Spirit of God doesn't just want to fill you, He also wants to stretch you and increase your capacity. If you feel like your life is in chaos today, the Spirit of God is hovering, just as He did at the dawn of creation, when He brought light out of darkness, order out of chaos, and beauty out of nothingness. No matter what question you have, the Holy Spirit is the answer. No matter what problem you face, the Holy Spirit is the solution. You need as much of Him as you can get, so you need to yield as much of yourself to Him as you can. This has been your word for today.
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0: Let's be real. Living different isn't always easy. Life's hard. We get discouraged, question our faith, and it's easy to feel alone. But the good news is, you aren't alone. God's got your back, and so do we. So if there's something you'd like prayer for, text us your prayer request on 0401 132 888 and we'll be praying for you. 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
2: In stories making news, the federal government will invest another $4.6 billion to help build the AUKUS submarines. The money will go to the Osborne shipyards in South Australia. The announcement comes as Labor moves into day two of its national conference in Adelaide. Mining billionaire Gina Rinehart is offering swimmers at the Glasgow Commonwealth Games thousands of dollars for each medal won. Those in individual events will be given $20,000 each for every gold medal, $15,000 for silver and $10,000 for bronze. The price of Brent crude oil has climbed back above $100 a barrel for the first time since May. Amid the developments in the Middle East, attacks by Houthi rebels on oil tankers in the Red Sea drove the surge in prices as markets reacted to a second key export route being thrown into doubt. And an early win for some Aussies at the Commonwealth Games in lawn bowls, Aaron Wilson winning his round one singles match, as did our women's pair against Zambia. That's the news and sport headlines. More details soon.
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0: Australia's future. One of the most contentious questions in the census is around religion. Perhaps you don't even like the word religion. You prefer to use the word relationship or faith. We asked researcher Ruth Powell whether we should select no religion in these circumstances.
1: It's like the word religion has become a bit corrupted, and people want to say, I'm not religious, maybe. They want to say, I'm spiritual, or I'm a Christian. I don't want to tick any of these boxes because it's bigger and more important than that. What will happen is that you will end up in the no religion box, and people will go, aha, see, church doesn't matter anymore. People don't believe in God. See, they tick the no religion box.
0: We encourage you to express your faith on census night by selecting the box that best describes you. And remember, you can always select other and simply write Christian.
1: It's the only way that you can tell the government that faith is important in your life.
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0: Word relationship almost always takes our mind to boyfriend and girlfriend, or husband and wife. But not often is the first thing we think of all about the everyday people we spend our time encountering. Franklin Roosevelt, the 32nd president in the United States, said, "Today we are faced with the preeminent fact that if civilization is to survive, we must cultivate the science of human relationships. The ability of all peoples of all kinds to live together in the same world in peace." This sounds like such a profound quote, but in fact it's what we should all be doing every day, cultivating great relationships with all those around us. This week, have a look at who's around you and see how you can love, care, better their world and cultivate that relationship. I'm Andy Kirk.
1: V180.

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2: In stories making news, the United States will increase tariffs on Australian goods to 12.5% over claims dozens of countries failed to take action against forced labour. In a statement, the US Trade Ambassador says the action is intended to improve the welfare of workers across the globe, placing the new charge on 60 countries. We are being warned to be prepared to face a double whammy of petrol price hikes and an almost certain interest rate hike. The price of unleaded at some stations has already surged to $2 a litre as the Iran-US war escalates. Pauline Hanson is urging the coalition to partner with One Nation to draft new counter-terrorism laws. The One Nation leader wrote to the opposition leader Angus Taylor following revelations that 13 Australian men with links to ISIS could soon attempt to come home. To sport, and in the NRL, the Titans are bracing for a fiery Dragons outfit on Sunday afternoon. St George Illawarra are desperate for a win to avoid the joint venture's first ever wooden spoon. That's the news and sport headlines. More details soon.
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